0: WTVY.
1: This year is getting weird. At first, somebody declared 2026 the year of the crack. And no, not that crack. We're talking plumber's crack. And fashion looked around and said, you know what's missing? More chest. Enter model Alton Mason at the Cannes Film Festival, looking like he got halfway dressed and then got distracted by confidence. The shirts he was wearing on the runway weren't unbuttoned. They were commitment issues sewn into fabric. And look, I respect it. If you've got the abs, air conditioning is expensive. But most of us are one cheeseburger and two missed gym days away from turning that runway look into middle-aged guy aggressively enjoying patio season. Fashion says start with one button and work your way down, which feels less like a trend and more like loading a game character and unlocking chest exposure levels. Summer 2026, apparently your sternum is invited to the function.
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1: You ever notice that TSA rules feel like they were written by a committee in a Magic 8-Ball? Speed up, and this week they reminded everybody the liquids rule is turning 20. At 20 years of us standing there at security holding a shampoo bottle like, but this one's basically empty. And somehow in the middle of that celebration, TSA posted the protein shakes are still capped at 3.4 ounces. But rotisserie chicken, unlimited. As many as you can fit in your carry-on. Which means technically you can't bring one large smoothie, but you can board like you're catering a backyard graduation party. The internet immediately did what the internet does, by the way. People started joking about hollowing out chickens and filling them with protein shakes. And honestly, that feels less ridiculous than explaining to security why your toothpaste is travel size, but your emotional support watermelon made the cut. Because apparently TSA says whole watermelons, live lobsters, pies, bowling balls, and even cremated remains are all okay. Meanwhile, your unopened bottle of water? Threat level midnight. Safe travels, everybody. And if you see somebody boarding with 12 chickens, mind your business.
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3: 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It's called Son of Jolene. 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
0: Everybody's talking about Ella Langley after the ACM Awards, and yeah, she had a night. 5 wins in the night, 7 awards in total. Tears, speeches, the whole movie montage package. But now she's doing chart stuff that makes country nerds start opening spreadsheets. Her song, Choosing Texas, just grabbed another week at number 1 of the Billboard Hot 100, which is wild because staying at the top that long is rare in any genre. And then she went and parked Be Her right behind it, which means for multiple weeks now, she's basically competing against herself. That's country music main character energy. Also, imagine being the artist sitting at number 3 right now. You finally tell your family, I'm almost number 1, and Billboard's like, cute, meet Ella again. That's your breakdown.
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Speed Up, got that Insta countdown in minutes, brought to you by T-Mobile. 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

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We're giving away $250 in free gas every summer here on the show. 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
1: Google Translate is out here trying to end marriages, start revolutions, and apparently weaponize bread. AI has turned against us in the most monotonous kind of way. We'll get into that coming up.

0: AI has come a long way. But sometimes you still need an actual human being to look at the translation before you slap it on a sign. There's a website that has a rundown of poor souls who were led very astray by Google Translate. And it's good for a few laughs and maybe a little pity. Some of the best ones. The Wi-Fi sign that said, "No wife, no problem. We free you 1 month wife to try." Bold business model, terrible marriage counseling. Another sign said, "Dying right here is strictly prohibited." Fair. Rude. But fair. My favorite might be the bakery that said, "Do not touch bread with hands. Please use tongue," which is either a typo or the worst Panera policy meeting ever. And a store sign said, "Video monitoring in progress. We prostitute shoplifters." Again, proofreading matters, because one missing editor and suddenly your pizza place is fresh, always delirious. Honestly, same.
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2: 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We are excited to have Bells later in the show tomorrow, who has a brand new song out. It's called Son of Jolene. Excited to hear from her. And it's a big day for a lot of people in the Wiregrass as we are looking at our final graduation ceremonies, my family included. We'll catch up on this exciting time of year and have all your favorite country music. 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

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We call it Stream It or Skip It. 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

0: That came up on your playlist. 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

0: It's your country, 95.5 WTVY. A poll asked people, if you could freeze time, would you do anything illegal? 86% said yes, which is adorable because apparently all society needs to collapse is one magic pause button. People said they'd steal groceries, rob big businesses, become poker sharks. One person said they'd switch the clothes on two random people, which is less criminal mastermind and more middle school theater kid with power. And then someone asked, is stopping time every morning so I can sleep more illegal? No, that's not illegal. That's called being an adult with responsibilities and, frankly, the most honest use of a superpower I've ever heard.
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2: 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We are excited to have Bells later in the show tomorrow, who has a brand new song out. It's called Son of Jolene. Excited to hear from her. And it's a big day for a lot of people in the Wiregrass as we are looking at our final graduation ceremonies, my family included. 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

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Ella Langley, as you know, dominated the ACMs the other night. She continues to smash records. 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
0: Ella Langley is out here collecting accomplishments like your Target app collects unnecessary purchases. You go in for toothpaste, somehow leave with a candle, a swimsuit, and emotional damage. After absolutely dominating the Academy of Country Music Awards the other night, Ella pulled off something almost nobody in music history has done. Her song, Choosing Texas, has now spent 10 weeks at number one on the Billboard Hot 100. Across every genre, pop, rock, rap, country, only about 4% of songs in the chart's 67-year history have ever hit that mark. And because she woke up and chose violence, her song Be Her is sitting at number two at the same time. That officially makes Ella Langley the first true country artist to hold the top two spots on the Hot 100 for multiple weeks. And yes, before the Swifties kicked the studio door in, Taylor Swift did it too. But let's be honest, Taylor left country so long ago, she probably needs Siri to find a tractor. That's your breakdown.
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1: Minutes away from that most wanted song of the day, brought to you by T-Mobile. We've got the biggest song in country music according to you, and it plays next.

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1: 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We are excited to have Bells later in the show tomorrow, who has a brand new song out. It's called Son of Jolene. Excited to hear from her. And it's a big day for a lot of people in the Wiregrass as we are looking at our final graduation ceremonies, my family included. We'll catch up on this exciting time of year and have all your favorite country music. 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
1: 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We are excited to have Bells later in the show tomorrow, who has a brand new song out. It's called Son of Jolene. Excited to hear from her. And it's a big day for a lot of people in the Wiregrass as we are looking at our final graduation ceremonies, my family included. We'll catch up on this exciting time of year and have all your favorite country music. 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
1: 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We are excited to have Bells later in the show tomorrow, who has a brand new song out. It's called Son of Jolene. Excited to hear from her. And it's a big day for a lot of people in the Wiregrass as we are looking at our final graduation ceremonies, my family included. We'll catch up on this exciting time of year and have all your favorite country music. 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
1: 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We are excited to have Bells later in the show tomorrow, who has a brand new song out. It's called Son of Jolene. Excited to hear from her. And it's a big day for a lot of people in the Wiregrass as we are looking at our final graduation ceremonies, my family included. We'll catch up on this exciting time of year and have all your favorite country music. So come on back and join us.
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1: A lot of great things coming up. We are excited to have Bells later in the show tomorrow, who has a brand new song out. It's called Son of Jolene. Excited to hear from her. And it's a big day for a lot of people in the Wiregrass as we are looking at our final graduation ceremonies, my family included. We'll catch up on this exciting time of year and have all your favorite country music. 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
1: A lot of great things coming up. We are excited to have Bells later in the show tomorrow, who has a brand new song out. It's called Son of Jolene. Excited to hear from her.

0: It's a big day for a lot of people in the Wiregrass as we are looking at our final graduation ceremonies, my family included. We'll catch up on this exciting time of year and have all your favorite country music. 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

0: it all went black. And then I was across the road, looking at myself in the truck. 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
17: Aha, welcome in to a Thursday. This is Friday, Junior 601 with Your Country Morning Show with Jerome and Dixie, National Waiter or Waitress Day, and we also call them our servers as well. Good morning. Mm-hmm. Yeah. Yes, indeed.
18: Woo! Friday, Junior.
17: Oh, yeah.
18: Big graduation day.
17: Oh, that's right. You're going to be busy, busy.
18: Oh, honey. It's been a busy week now. We are getting ready for all the festivities this evening, and we're not alone. A lot of people are celebrating. I was everywhere I went yesterday. It seems like I was hearing proud parents talk about somebody in their family.
17: Yeah.
18: Because we've had college and high school.
17: Mm-hmm.
18: Last week, you know, I was in Atlanta for the same kind of thing for my brother.
17: That's right.
18: So, yeah, it's exciting.
17: Yeah.
18: And we had a great time yesterday. We're going to catch up on
17: all the
18: things that happened around here.
17: A lot going on.
18: And our daily roundup. That's right.
17: Uh-huh.
18: And we got your Nashville Buzz plus Hardy's Give Heaven Some Hell is next.
19: Mm-hmm. For Wiregrass Daily News, this is Charlotte Fletcher with today's headlines. A now former Dothan City Schools employee is behind bars after a child enticement investigation. Dothan police say 55-year-old Johnny Mark Dunaway of Midland City faces 7 counts of enticing a child for immoral purposes, along with sexual abuse of a child less than 12 years old and interference with custody. Investigators say the case began after a report from Houston County DHR. Dunaway remains in the Houston County Jail without bond. In Ashford, 68-year-old Howard McLeod died after a house fire on Old Highway 84 Tuesday evening. Multiple fire departments responded to the fully involved fire, and Houston County Sheriff's Office is leading that investigation. And in Ozark, 42-year-old Brandon Griffith was arrested on several domestic-related charges, including domestic violence and reckless endangerment. And Dothan City Schools has named Marquetta George as the new principal of Jerry Lee Fain Elementary School. Officials say that George brings 25 years of experience in education. For more news, visit WiregrassDailyNews.com.

WTVY Weather Center, brought to you by Jim Whaley Tires. Mostly sunny today with areas of fog this morning, high 88. Then partly cloudy tonight with a slight chance of a shower or thunderstorm this evening, low 70. Partly cloudy tomorrow with a 40% chance of afternoon showers and thunderstorms, high 86. Right now it's 70, and you're up to date with

0: Your Country 95.5 WTVY, and turn this truck around. Who is that, Jordan Davis? Yeah. It's Your Country Morning Show with Jerome and Dixie. And yes, we mentioned a moment ago, pretty busy day around here. It's going to be a busy night for you tonight. But yeah, we had for a recap of yesterday.
1: Ooh. You got out of here early.
0: Mm-mm.
1: Well, when I left yesterday at like 2:30, you were gone.
0: I had to run to Pam's booth. I had to help her out there, and then I came back. So I didn't leave here till about 4:30.
1: Well, that's just like crazy, Jerome.
0: It is.
1: Well, we had a big party up here yesterday for our boss. We talked about this yesterday. We're like, I was like, Jerome, we're not going to have a boss anymore.
0: Oh, they've got things in place, I'm sure, to keep track of.
1: Yeah, you're looking at it.
0: Yeah.
1: Me and Charles. So, party at the station. No, I'm just kidding. Anyways, but we did have a great party yesterday. It was our boss, Brian, is going to move home to Meridian with his family.
0: He's been here about eight or nine years, I think.
1: So he's still going to be around. He'll still be our boss, but he'll just be remote.
0: Yeah. Right. He'll make some monthly visits maybe, but.
1: Back in the day, that would have never happened.
0: Mm-hmm.
1: Can you imagine, like, the way radio is so crazy, like, back in the day?
0: Mm-hmm.
1: People were crazy around here. You could not leave them unsupervised. Like, even the ones in charge. It was wild.
0: Had to keep a close eye on them.
1: So I think it says a lot about us.
0: Oh, yeah. Yeah, he has faith in us.
1: But it was a lot of fun getting to celebrate them.
0: Oh, yeah, because it was a lot of good food.
1: Oh, yeah.
0: Oh,
1: and
0: God.
1: Jerome was, and Charles were back there on the grill.
0: Yeah,
1: this
0: I was
1: whole place.
0: Assisting Charles. He was teaching me grill, how to do it, you know, because.
1: Skills,
0: thank you. Grill skills. I like that better. And yeah, yes. And because, you know, I have been

0: traditionally, I cannot keep a grill hot. And I watched him. I said, well, I do all that same stuff, and I still can't get it. But anyway, we cooked up some hamburgers, hot dogs, and had a lot of other good sweets and things in between.
1: I'm better on a grill than I am in the oven. It's crazy. Okay. Miranda Lambert's Mom is a Broken Heart and your Nashville Buzz coming up next.
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3: Well, out of Nashville, we've got quite a few stories this morning. Kenny Chesney is still making country music history. His latest single is called Carry On, and it just became his 100th song to land on Billboard's Country Airplay chart. Mm-hmm. He's now tied for the most of all time with the one and only George Strait.
4: King Country.
3: King George, man. The rest of the top five is Garth Brooks with 93, Tim McGraw 91, and Alan Jackson with 82.
4: Uh-huh. So that's it.
3: Yeah.
4: Okay. All right. Okay. All right.
3: That is Kenny's new song, Carry On. And it's also his first release on Hey Now Records, which is a label that was launched earlier this year. And Carry On's going to be the first single on his upcoming 21st album, which he says will be out sometime this year. And so we don't really know exactly when.
4: He's been with RCA ever since the very beginning. That's a big change there. Yeah.
3: Oh, wow.
4: Mm-hmm.
3: Well, there is a valid proof right now that you are never, ever too old to have a good time at a concert.
4: Mm-hmm.
3: There's a 99-year-old woman who just set the Guinness World Record for the oldest person ever to crowd surf, and she did it during Brantley Gilbert's set at Rock the Country in Texas.
4: Uh-huh.
3: So, do we have a clip?
4: I think we have something here. Let's see.
5: Today here is going to become the oldest woman to crowd surf.
3: So this is a foreshadowing. See, this is my future. I'm gonna be a record. I'm gonna be 100.
4: Okay.
3: And I'm gonna be stage diving. Oh, that just made my year right there.
4: Oh, man.
3: Apparently, it's nothing new to her though, because she's online known as Gangster Granny.
4: Oh, really? Uh-oh.
3: I mean, these are goals for this girl. Okay, mm-hmm. So she's already well known for her pranks, but Gangster Granny just made history with crowd surfing. Oh, that made my day.
4: Yeah.
3: All right, more from Nashville at 8:20 in your next Nashville Buzz. Uh-huh. We got Luke Combs' Hurricane on the way. I'm Dixie, and that's your Nashville Buzz.
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Jerome and Dixie in the morning at 6:34. Turn your lights on. It's kind of foggy out there this morning. Well, if you like to swear, there might be some health benefits. Tell you about that next.

0: She wants to be her, but we wonder if she says the F word.
1: Oh, or any other ones.
0: Well, here's your effing reminder that swearing helps people perform better when peak performance is needed.
1: Uh-huh.
0: What? Yeah. Hey, it's Jerome and Dixie on your country, 95.5 WTVY, 637 right now, 70 foggy, turn your lights on,
1: absolutely.
0: And you can let some wordy dirts fly if you need to, because they say it actually helps people perform better,
1: I know,
0: especially
1: that.
0: In high-pressure situations.
1: Yes, yes.
0: And this, the research department, you know, leave it to that tricky old research department down there.
1: Yeah.
0: They found that people who repeated a swear word while they were doing like physical exercise, like chair push-ups or something like that, they lasted longer and they pushed themselves harder than the people who just used like neutral words. So they say swearing seems to help people stop overthinking that, like, and that hold back mentality that we sometimes have goes away. So they said that it boosts your confidence. It helps you get into a mental flow state, which is weird, okay? Like, I think this is very strange.
1: Well,
0: but it also distracts you from pain. Now, that I can see.
1: Yeah, yeah, yeah.
0: They say it also distracts you from fatigue, self-doubt, all those things that are inhibitors of performance.
1: Mm-hmm.
0: And they believe that it's psychological, not physical, which obviously... There's no way that just saying a magical word is going to make you better at something.
1: Oh, yeah, with certain magical words.
0: Unless it's the F-bomb, apparently.
1: Oh, there's a couple others in there that I've used. When working on stuff at the house, like the lawnmower thing, and something's not going right, or the video shows you, here's the way it's done, and here's how easy it is when you actually do it. Then the words start flying, and it does help.
0: Yeah, I can relate, like, but mine's not with trying to fix things. It's traffic.
1: Oh, gosh.
0: When somebody is going slow in the left lane, boy, nothing lights fire under me. Like being trapped behind two people riding slowly
1: and
0: side by side.
1: And she uses dadgummit all the time,
0: every
1: right?
0: Every time.
1: Dadgum.
0: Ask my kids. They'll tell you. I am not proud of it, but now I know at least it was good for my health.
1: Oh, yeah. Science has proven it, yes.
0: All right, coming up, we got Sam Hunskin, folks, plus Jerome and Dixie Good Stuff next.

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0: 649 on your country. 95.5 WTVY, Jerome and Dixie in the morning. It's 71 and foggy. Make sure you get your lights on this morning as you're heading out the door. We like to start with some positive news because Lord knows you're going to get enough of the bad stuff out there. So let's have some good stuff first. How about that?
1: How about it?
0: All right, well, we found this story this morning about a therapy dog. Take it away.
1: Yeah, it's in Georgia. This therapy dog's name is Bailey. 5 years. This is a weird mix. A labradoodle and golden doodle mix.
0: Wait, did you say labradoodle?
1: I meant labradoodle.
0: I was like, did you say labradoodle?
1: I did.
0: What is that?
1: I did. It's a new one. It works to help first responders open up about their mental health struggles while on the job. Now, here's Chase Lott, program director with the Air Evac Life Team Base 86, talking about the Therapy Dogs Award.
2: What Bailey does is put smiles on faces. For a long time, hospitals and other places have had therapy dogs for patients, nothing for the providers. GMR started this program of providing therapy dogs for the providers, for those people who are already helping other people.
3: Proud, humbled.
2: That was amazing. I had no idea that he was getting awarded or getting recognized for that. With the

0: dogs is 100% unconditional love. They're going to love you. And that's what I love so much about working with Bailey.
1: Yeah. And that is so true. Unconditional love, that's for sure.
2: Yeah, well, I think that the cool thing here mm-hmm. is that somebody recognized first mm-hmm. responders are under a lot of mental yes. strain yeah. and emotional strain. So mm-hmm. I think that's one of those things that it's good to bring recognition and
1: absolutely.
2: Shedding some light on mm-hmm. on the reality of what it means to be in those positions. Mm-hmm. So that's great. I yes. love it.
1: All
2: way
1: right.
2: to go, Chase. Zach Topps, speaking of mental health, South of Sanity, a Fleischer Prayer Pledge. National Anthem, Jerome and Dixie trending, all coming up.
3: Ladies and gentlemen.
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2: Lord, I want to pray for that one or those ones.

0: ones who are having family problems, financial hardships, physical challenges, who sometimes have no idea what they're going to do. God, I pray that they'll not give up, but they'll look up, no matter who they are, even if they've created the situation. I ask that they would pray to the Creator, our God, our Lord Jesus Christ, and ask for help. I ask that they not be shy, thinking they don't deserve it, but to come to realize your grace and mercy for their lives, no matter what. In Jesus' name I pray. Amen.
1: Congratulations to our Teacher of the Month from Bethel Christian Academy.
2: My name is Emily Waddell, and I'm the Wiregrass Electric Cooperative May Teacher of the Month. And this is my fifth grade class pledging allegiance to our flag.
3: Salute

0: This is Charlotte Fletcher with today's headlines. A now former Dothan City Schools employee is behind bars after a child enticement investigation. Dothan police say 55-year-old Johnny Mark Dunaway of Midland City faces 7 counts of enticing a child for immoral purposes, along with sexual abuse of a child less than 12 years old and interference with custody. Investigators say the case began after a report from Houston County DHR. Dunaway remains in the Houston County Jail without bond. In Ashford, 68-year-old Howard McLeod died after a house fire on Old Highway 84 Tuesday evening. Multiple fire departments responded to the fully involved fire, and Houston County Sheriff's Office is leading that investigation. And in Ozark, 42-year-old Brandon Griffith was arrested on several domestic-related charges, including domestic violence and reckless endangerment. And Dothan City Schools has named Marquetta George as the new principal of Jerry Lee Fain Elementary School. Officials say that George brings 25 years of experience in education. For more news, visit wiregrassdailynews.com.
1: WTVY Weather Center, brought to you by Jim Whaley Tires. Mostly sunny today with areas of fog this morning, so make sure you get your lights on your way to work. High 88, then partly cloudy tonight with a slight chance of shower or thunderstorm this evening. Low 70, then partly cloudy again tomorrow. 40% chance of afternoon showers. Thunderstorms, potentially. High 86. Right now it's 71, and you're up to date with your first choice for weather.

0: Sleepless in a Hotel Room. It is Luke Combs. It's 7:08, your country morning show with Jerome and Dixie.
1: Okay, so time for trending, and Major League Baseball ballparks are buzzing around right now, or buzzing about now.
0: Yeah.
1: And all over the country, groups of, thankfully mostly young men, are doing what they're calling the tarps off trend. So that's basically where you go to the section where the party's happening.
0: Yeah.
1: Take off your shirt.
0: Okay.
1: And start twirling it over your head.
0: Oh, I'd like to see more women get involved in this.
1: Bet you would. So here's the manager of the Cardinals. His name's Oliver, talking about how much he loves the tarps off trend.
2: Whoever started that in right field, I'll do whatever I need to do to make sure they come every game. Because that was awesome. Not only them, but everybody that showed up today. That was a fun environment. It's awesome. And it creates an environment where it's not only filling this place up, it's making it a tough place for other teams to come in and play.
0: Okay.
1: Man, so, if you can make it tough for other teams to play just by
0: them.
1: Taking off your shirt and twirling it around like a stripper, listen.
0: Oh, gosh.
1: Whatever works, babe. And I would not recommend this for young ladies.
0: Well, on the other hand, I would.
1: Actually, Jerome, I wouldn't recommend it for you either.
0: You're right.
1: That's his fake laugh. Kenny Chesney, I Go Back, plus George Burge with his new one, Ride, Ride, Ride, next.
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1: Yeah, are you riding?
0: I rode this morning. Was very careful, though, because it was a little foggy out there, so...
1: Listen, I am ready to ride out, and I got to wait till Saturday.
0: I know where you're going.
1: Yes, I'm fired up about it, too.
0: Uh-huh.
1: Yay! I'm going to Orange Beach to see Hardy. Uh-huh. Well, it's a great way to kick off Memorial Day weekend, and also a lot of people, as a matter of fact, the majority of Americans think that the summer starts this weekend. Actually, in the headlines, this survey that went out, the average American says the real start of summer is May 21st, which is today.
0: Yeah.
1: Now, obviously, the real summer doesn't begin until June 21st. That is the summer equinox.
0: Official. Yes, yes.
1: But, I think that's correct because, when kids get out of school for the summer, it's summer.
0: Oh, yeah.
1: And today's the day.
0: Yeah.
1: Speaking of which, coming up in a little bit, we're going to tell you about what time schools are letting out. Some are letting out early. But, as far in the short term, graduations are today, and it makes sense that it feels like it's the first part of summer. But 92% of people say they're usually in summer mode well before June 21st. And, it would be hard down where we live to think that you're going to wait to celebrate summer till.
0: Yeah.
1: I feel like by June 21st, the summer's half over.
0: Yeah.
1: Isn't that weird?
0: Yeah, I know, because the hot weather's already here.
1: And oh, yeah, honey. Weather down here.
0: I mean, it's summer. I mean, might as well get used to it.
1: In April.
0: Yeah, pretty much.
1: But so get this. People in the states of Maine, South Dakota, New Hampshire, apparently they're the most summer ready right now. Then people that are in the hot places, down here, also out west, California, Arizona, New Mexico, they're not. Now, those, bless their hearts out there, they are not excited for an early summer. They set heat records last year. Do you remember?
0: Yeah. Mm-hmm.
1: I mean, some of these places were hitting, 120 degrees actual temperature.
0: Yeah, I remember that.
1: It was insane. So you can see why they might not get real fired up about it.
0: Well, they chose to live there, right?
1: Well, some people didn't. Some people have just been there all their life, you've been here.
0: Yeah.
1: For the most part,
0: Yeah.
1: So I love this part. More than half of Americans are planning to live their best life this summer.

0: And 47% are planning on taking it easy. So it looks like we're split. Half of us are going to be doing it up, and the other half are going to be taking it easy.
1: Wow.
0: People from Alaska, Georgia, and Illinois are the most motivated to make the most of every day.
1: I wonder why that
0: we
1: is.
0: Need to add. Way to go, Georgia.
1: Yeah. Really.
0: This is my family. My brother's in Alaska. Mm-hmm. Got a brother and parents in Georgia.
1: Yeah.
0: Where's Alaba on the list?
1: Alaba, where
0: notably
1: are you?
0: Missing.
1: They not, no, not on the list.
0: Have you noticed we're notably missing? Yeah, on almost every single thing.
1: Unless it's really bad, you know, and then we kind of get in there somewhere. Yeah, okay.
0: That's sad, isn't it?
1: It is. It is.
0: Well, continuing on, and this is the final point on summertime, summer vibes.
1: Yeah.
0: About 80% of us are trying to prioritize nutrition this summer. Now, we'll see how many are able to follow through. There's nothing like, you know, ice cream and
1: you got to have it.
0: But, you know, you can also substitute for a fruit smoothie if you're trying to be.
1: No.
0: I says Jerome. He's just eating a chocolate chip cookie over there.
1: I had to have my protein this morning.
0: That is not protein. That is nothing but sugar and carbs.
1: There's some fat in there somewhere, I'm sure.
0: Well, protein and fat aren't necessarily the same thing either. Gosh, how did you live this long without knowing these things?
1: Hey, I made it, man.
0: Did you? Morgan Wallen, I ain't coming back. Coming up.
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Your Country Morning Show with Jerome and Dixie. Wishing happy birthday to Lisa Baxley, 50 in Dothan. Abel Eaton, 7 in Dothan. William Bryan, 19 in Abbeville. And R.J. Helms, 22 in Cottonwood.

0: Your country, 95.5 WTVY, Jerome and Dixie in the morning. It's 7:35 right now, 71, and mostly sunny today. That was the new one from Dustin Lynch. It's a good little toe tapper. And we are all ready for summer and Memorial Day weekend.
1: Oh, yes.
0: Oh my gosh, we are all ready to kick up our heels and have those laid-back summer vibes. And since Memorial Day weekend is the unofficial beginning of summer, we've got comedian Greg, and his last name is funny to me to say out loud.
1: Yeah. You may do it.
0: Yeah.
1: Proops.
0: Okay. Greg Proops with some fashion tips for the fellas.
2: The weather's warm, and guys want to get frisky with the wardrobe. Guys will wear flip-flops in public, in front of people. They always have a rationale. Well, I want to be comfortable. What about us? I have to look at your feet and eat during the same lunar period? Gross. And barf. No one wants
0: gross.
2: To look at men's feet. That's right, because they're giant submarine sandwiches full of regret and pain is what they are. They're hairy, horrible grinders. If you're considering wearing flip-flops, gentlemen, you have to ask yourselves two questions. One, am I four? Two, am I at the beach? If the answer's no, don't do it. Summertime comes, guys are like, I'm going to break out the white pants. Pow. Really? There's only two times when you should wear white pants. One, if you're in the Navy. And two, never would be the other time.
1: I don't know about that. I used to have a pair of white pants. You know,
0: okay, you hit stuff right there.
1: Wear the whiter pant, the brighter colors during summer, the darkers during winter. There's nothing wrong with white pants.
0: Jerome, I better not ever catch you up here in some white breeches.
1: I'm

0: I'm gonna go buy me some.
1: Okay, I'm gonna bring some tomato juice.
0: Okay, no, don't you do that.
1: I'm gonna ruin them. I dare you. Come in here with some white pants and flip flops. See what happens to you.
0: I'm gonna find me some white blue jeans. Well, that would be.
1: Yeah, you do that.
0: Some white jeans.
1: I dare you. I dare you.
0: Okay. All right.
1: Oh, that was funny, though. I don't know what it is with people in flip-flops. Like, do you remember that, like, last week, there's that influencer, and I was making fun of her because she's, like, crying about men wearing flip-flops.
0: Oh, yes.
1: I was like, this is ridiculous.
0: Yeah.
1: Well, like, I'm not totally offended by flip-flops. Unless you have a lot of hair on your toes. Like, that's gross. Like, if you can shave your face, you can shave your big toe.
0: My wife Pam hates the flip flops, and she doesn't understand why I will wear them around the house. So, they're comfortable. And if I need to slip into something quick, boom.
1: Well, you can do that at your house.
0: Yeah, but not in public.
1: Why don't you show up here with some white pants and flip flops?
0: I go barefooted in public, so.
1: I go barefoot all the time.
0: I know.
1: But also, I don't have submarine sandwiches for feet. So, Thomas Rhett's unforgettable, like Jerome's feet, and that picture of him in white pants.
0: Oh, yeah. Oh, yeah.
1: God. Unforgettable. Plus, I got your Morning Mojo next. They play the best country.

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0: Dixie's Morning Mojo, brought to you by Dakota Coffee Works, Dothan, and Enterprise. I'm about to have a good day. 51. 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
1: That's right. Getting you off with some good vibes and something to think about for your day. So today's mojo is kind of a question. Mm-hmm. Now what? Okay. You're through hump day. You're on the downhill stretch, mm-hmm. really. But so now what? Maybe you need a break, or maybe you need a push. Both can be pretty valuable in the right time. So is it time for you? Honestly, and which one is it? Every person operates in cycles. We've all got different expectations and ambitions. We've all have desires and requirements in our life. So it's important to take a look and evaluate for yourself what you're doing, what you intend, how you feel, and what you really care about. And you got to consider which of these things is going to best serve all of those moving forward. And you got to do this pretty often. So what was ideal for 3 weeks ago might not be right for

next month, right? Mm-hmm. So what matters most is that you be honest and realistic with yourself. Rationalizations and fantasies are easy to get caught up in, but they're not going to bring fulfillment in your life. So truth is going to enable you to make that real progress. So take a little time today to figure it out and then step forward and do what you know is best. Mm-hmm. Be blessed as you go and hang out. We've got more of your favorites on the way. Get drinking. Love it. Zach John King next.

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1: For Wiregrass Daily News, this is Charlotte Fletcher with today's headlines. A now former Dothan City Schools employee is behind bars after a child enticement investigation. Dothan police say 55-year-old Johnny Mark Dunaway of Midland City faces 7 counts of enticing a child for immoral purposes, along with sexual abuse of a child less than 12 years old and interference with custody. Investigators say the case began after a report from Houston County DHR. Dunaway remains in the Houston County Jail without bond. In Ashford, 68-year-old Howard McLeod died after a house fire on Old Highway 84 Tuesday evening. Multiple fire departments responded to the fully involved fire, and Houston County Sheriff's Office is leading that investigation. And in Ozark, 42-year-old Brandon Griffith was arrested on several domestic-related charges, including domestic violence and reckless endangerment. And Dothan City Schools has named Marquetta George as the new principal of Jerry Lee Fain Elementary School. Officials say that George brings 25 years of experience in education. For more news, visit WiregrassDailyNews.com.
2: WTVY Weather Center, brought to you by Jim Whaley Tires. Mostly sunny today with areas of fog this morning, high 88. Partly cloudy tonight with a slight chance of a shower or thunderstorm this evening, low 70. And then partly cloudy tomorrow with a 40% chance of afternoon showers and thunderstorms, high 86. Right now it's 74 and you're up to date.

0: 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Wishing happy birthday to Nick Lee, 39 in Dothan, Richard Simpson, 51 in Shorterville, and Anna Grace O'Brien, 22 in Dothan.
1: If you showed up, I wouldn't let you in.

0: Your Country 95.5 WTVY. Change my mind. It is Riley Green with Your Country Morning Show with Jerome and Dixie. 808 right now. Let's get us a birthday winner real quick. And all the prizes include $25 gift certificate, State Line Fireworks and Farmers Market, and a $20 gift certificate to Hot's Deli. And it goes to Nick Lee in Dothan, 39 today. Happy birthday, Nick.
1: Yeah, Nick, you had several people calling in your birthday. Happy birthday. All right, well, Jerome and I love to talk about all kinds of eerie things like ghosts and also aliens. And first thing this morning, Jerome is like, did you know that there are four species of aliens that have been confirmed or that we know of?
0: Yeah.
1: I was like, yeah.
0: Oh, you knew that already.
1: Yeah.
0: Four species.
1: Mm-hmm.
0: Okay.
1: But the article this morning is saying that two CIA scientists say that the government knows about alien life crashing here on Earth and that there are four species that they know of. So here are Dr. Hal Puthoff. And Dr. Eric Davis talking about the aliens.
2: People who have been involved in recoveries have said
3: there are at least four separate types. Now, I have not had direct access to that, but I believe the people who I talk to.
4: Four different types of life.
3: Four different types of life, at least.
2: Yeah. And the people I've talked to, you know, through the process of making the documentary, have said that there have been dozens of recoveries of crashed craft in the U.S. alone.
0: Oh, yeah. I believe that for
1: dozens.
0: Sure. Yeah. Yes, yes. Over the years. And you think about all over the world, too. How many more that adds.
1: I know. That was just in the United just in the U.S. alone, and they have seen four different kinds of aliens or extraterrestrial.
0: They're supposed to be advanced race, but apparently they can't fly very well if they're crashing so much. So something happens.
1: You hear all kinds of weird stuff, like some of them be looking like humans, but maybe a more advanced race, like you were saying. Then you've heard about the grays.
0: The grays are the ones more popular ones.
1: The big heads and the little bodies.
0: Yeah.
1: And I'd be interested to know what the others are, because those are the only two that I've really heard people having accounts of personally.
0: Haven't you seen Star Wars or Star Trek?
1: That's fiction.
0: Oh, come on.
1: I mean, I've heard of the fiction and I've heard of all the woo-woo stuff, like the Palladians and all this jazz.
0: Yeah.
1: But nobody that I know has actually seen these, except for you see people interviewed that they have seen grays and the other one. Which I don't even know what you call it.
0: Yeah.
1: There are all kinds of conspiracies.
0: I think there are some that they live in on like us as well, too. So.
1: Yeah, that's what I'm saying. That advanced.
0: Yeah.
1: And there are theories that those people live on Mars or something underneath the surface. Like it's.
0: Well, you never know.
1: It all sounds crazy.
0: I know.
1: Except for now, we're learning that it's confirmed.
0: Yeah. Well, according to these two CIA scientists.
1: And I still want to know what's going on under the Denver airport.
0: Okay.
1: Well, this is actually an article. Do you want to post it?
0: Sure. Oh, yeah.
1: All right. So Jerome's going to post about the four species of aliens.
0: Okay.
1: And if you want a good little...
0: Read all about it.
1: Yeah. Uh-huh. Don't let it freak you out too much, though.
0: Okay.
1: Shaboozy Jelly Roll, Amen, and your Nashville Buzz coming up.
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3: That's right. Fresh out of Nashville, Jake Owen, Eli Young Band, and the Oak Ridge Boys just announced they are going to headline the Field and Stage Music Fest. It's going on July 17th through the 19th at Legacy Arena in Birmingham, and it's part of the World Deer Expo. So if you're planning on going to that, you're going to have some country treats.
4: Mm-hmm.
3: Blake Shelton, when I first read this morning, I was like, no, not you, Blake.
4: Right.
3: So apparently he is starring in the new Out of Warrantyville ad campaign.
4: Out of Warrantyville?
3: Yeah. Like, you know, the really annoying calls about your home warranty.
4: Oh.
3: So Out of Warrantyville. 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
4: Okay.
3: Blake, I don't know about this.
4: So he's going to, like, be a spokesperson type of?
3: Yeah. Well, he's the star of the new ad campaign.
4: Oh.
3: Mm-hmm.
4: Is he really that desperate?
3: That's what I was thinking. We'll see.
4: Okay.
3: I hadn't seen it yet. We'll have to look it up.
4: Okay. Right.
3: Ashley McBride just revealed that Dolly Parton once gave her some chapstick. And guess what? This is kind of gross. She kept it for 20 years.
4: Wow. Okay.
3: Yeah, when she first moved to Nashville, she got to work with Dolly, so she got this. She treasured it, mm-hmm. even though it was really small.
4: Mm-hmm.
3: And she said that she could only use it on special occasions. She would bust out her Dolly chapstick. That's weird to me. I don't know.
4: Chapstick must have a long shelf life.
3: Or something.

0: Yeah. Well, this story brought me so much joy this morning. Mm-hmm. We talked about it a little bit earlier, but there is a 90-year-old lady who just set the Guinness 99. Yeah. That's right. Guinness World Record for the oldest person ever to crowd surf.
1: Wow.
0: And she did it during Brantley Gilbert's set at Rock the Country Festival in Texas.
2: Here is going to become the oldest woman to crowd surf.
0: Yes, Granny.
1: Oh, yeah.
0: So apparently this isn't anything new because she has been known as Gangster Granny.
1: Oh, there's video, too. I got to post that.
0: Post it because this is awesome. She's already well known for her pranks, Gangster Granny strikes again.
1: Oh, gosh. Okay.
0: I was like, goals, Jerome. This is exactly what I want to be like when I'm 99.
1: Oh, man. Oh, that is so funny. I will post that video.
0: Please do, yeah.
1: Sure, yeah.
0: All right, well, coming up, we've got 6 months later with Megan Maroney. I'm Dixie, and that's your Nashville Buzz.
3: Here we go. I need more country. Hey. Keep it locked in. Stomping to the beat. Stomping to the beat like
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0: Your Country 95.5 WTVY, Your Country Morning Show with Jerome and Dixie. It is Russell Dickerson right there.
1: That's right, and we are very excited about having Bells on the show here in about, well, I guess it'll be about, what, 9:30?
2: 9:35-ish.
1: Yeah, so if you're not familiar with Bells, she is, we've played her on our station before. I got this song called Son of Jolene, and it's Dolly Parton is collaborating on the song, obviously, because Jolene, right?
2: Right.
1: But if you've got an icon like Dolly on your song, so we get promoters that are calling for new artists all the time, right?
2: You're right.
1: But a lot of the time, you know, it's not something that we would play on the radio station. This one, I was like, you know what? I feel like we have to take this one to the listeners, Jerome.
2: And we did.
1: And we did. And we got such great feedback on this song that when she wanted to come on the show, we were like, yes, of course. So this song actually came out in April.
2: Okay.
1: And she's originally from Omaha, and she has now moved on to Nashville.
2: Right.
1: And she's on tour, tons of it's a headlining run, but I was going to say tons of venues all over the U.S.
2: Sure.
1: And I can't wait for us to kind of dive into this and see what else we can expect from her, because I honestly think she's got a really bright future ahead.
2: Well, we'll see. Yeah.
1: She's super cute, and and we love her voice.
2: Her voice is kind of Dolly-ish, has that real high.
1: It does, and they sing fantastic harmony together, too.
2: Yeah.
1: So stick around. We are going to play that song in the 9 o'clock hour and also have a quick chat with her around 9:30.
2: Yep.
1: So keep it here for that. Plus, John Morgan's kicking off a long stretch of your favorite country with Kid Myself next.
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0: Your country, 95.5 WTVY. There's Brantley Gilbert, and you don't know her like I do. It's Your Country Morning Show with Jerome and Dixie.
1: So we were talking about Memorial Day being the unofficial start to the summer, and there are some things that are recommended that you do around your house to prepare for the summer. Did you know that?
0: Well, tell me, and I will.
1: Okay. Well, they're saying there's a spring checkup checklist. Before the summer heat and storms arrive.
0: Sounds
1: the thing
0: like work.
1: Is, I was going to say, we've already had the heat and storms, so they've already arrived. So maybe we're a little late. Mm-hmm. I don't know.
0: Okay.
1: But here are a few of them. They say clean out your gutters because of the rain and
0: don't
1: it can
0: any.
1: Cause damage.
0: Yeah.
1: Check your pipes for slow leaks. Mm-hmm. Replace your HVAC filters after running the heat all winter.
0: Mm-hmm.
1: That makes sense.
0: Yeah.
1: And also it'll make your air run better.
0: Right.
1: Clean your dryer vents out.
0: Yeah, we do that all the time. Okay.
1: I do that with every load.
0: Yes.
1: Test your smoke detectors.
0: Oh, that's gone off on its own here twice recently. We're having an issue. So they work.
1: Inspect your attic and crawl spaces for leaks, pests, or mold.
0: Ooh.
1: Or in my case, raccoons. Those pesky raccoons.
0: Well,
1: I don't know what I'm going to do.
0: It was the bats with us for a while. So
1: yeah, make

0: sure that your attic is all sealed up because all the critters.
1: Oh, yeah.
0: Flush your water heater to clear out built-up sediment. Now, that is one that I had never thought about.
1: I read about that a few years back, and I did do that. And there was no sediment in it, though. So,
0: well, that's good.
1: It was good, yeah.
0: I'm sure with all the metal in my water, I feel like... I have filters on all of my faucets because of it. So I'm sure that the water heater is going to have some kind of something.
1: Yeah.
0: Okay, they say flip your ceiling fans counterclockwise for better summer airflow.
1: That's right. I keep forgetting about that. Yeah.
0: You know, I'm going to tell you the truth. I always keep mine going counterclockwise just because I'm hot all the time. I mean, I'm hot natured. I run hot. And so I don't want all
1: She's running hot. She needs some coolant.
0: I'm always wanting the fans to blow on me, not upward.
1: Exactly, yes.
0: But experts say spending a little time on maintenance now can save you not hundreds, but thousands of dollars.
1: Okay.
0: Well, I mean, just think about it. Like, if you're not replacing your HVAC filters, you might have to replace your whole air conditioning unit. Things like that.
1: Oh, and that can be very
0: expensive. And pests in the attic. I mean, that is very expensive when you have to get rid of them.
1: Yeah.
0: So, yeah, just a little bit of forethought and...
1: We'll go a long way.
0: Exactly. So you're welcome.
1: Yeah.
0: Sometimes we're helpful. Jelly Rolls coming up with Liar next.
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0: Yes, right in Nashville. Uh-huh. Right now we've got Kelly Bells on the phone with us. And Kelly's got, well, you go by Bells, right?
1: Yes. Yeah.
0: Well, you've got a brand new song out that we absolutely love. It's mm-hmm. Son of Jolene. And I've got to tell you, hon, we played this one for our listeners, and we had so many calls and texts saying to keep playing it. We loving it. And we are really impressed. So tell me, what was the inspiration for Son of Jolene? What made you think of that?
1: Oh, that makes me so happy. Thank you guys, first of all, for playing it.
2: You're welcome.
1: It's a dream to have a song on the radio. But yeah, I was on tour fall of 2024, and my opening act, his mom came out to a show one night, and his mom's name was Jolene.
2: Okay.
0: Oh, wow.
1: So then we were riding in the van the next day, and I don't know what came over me, but I just turned to him, and I was like, you should write a song about being the son of Jolene. And he was like, I don't really know if that's something I would write. I'm like, sort of a love song guy.
2: Yeah.
1: So I was like, okay, that's totally fine, but I might try to write that song if that's okay with you. And then I wrote it that next week. Mm-hmm. So, yeah.
0: Well, what does he think about it?
1: You know, he is such a great artist. His name's Trevor Martin, and he's been in a couple of my videos with me about this song. And he's been such a great sport through everything. And his mom, Jolene, she's amazing. And she came out to the release party. And I mean, it has been truly awesome. And they've just been the most supportive. So, yeah.
0: It's so funny where you'll find inspiration. And just like Dolly, though, who's actually in the song with you, I read that you're a songwriter first, which is kind of uncommon now. So many artists are just recording other people's, you know, lyrics. But I love that you are a songwriter first. And I think that Dolly was, too. Is that something that you guys have talked about having in common?
1: Yeah, I mean, I love writing songs. It's honestly, like, my favorite part of being an artist is writing. And that, I think, was one of the biggest compliments that, I mean, honestly, just having Dolly hear my voice and hear one of my songs was insane. But having her really compliment the songwriting, I think that's really what meant the most to me, because she's like my biggest songwriting idol, for sure.
0: Yeah. Right, yeah, you're not alone there. Well, you are doing fantastic. I was reading you've had over 100 million cumulative streams across your catalog. You've got over, well, it's like 1.5 million followers on social media. And as you said, you were on tour. You've been touring, what, since 2024? Or is it before that?
1: Yeah, I've been touring kind of my whole life.
2: Okay.
1: I grew up playing shows in the Midwest, and I'm from Nebraska originally, mm-hmm. and I just love playing live, too. And I moved to Nashville when I was 19, but I started booking my own headlining shows about 3 years ago now. And, yeah, I just love to get out there and meet people and play my song. So, yeah, touring's definitely a big part of my life.
2: Yeah.
0: Well, this year you've got the Songs and Stories Tour. What can we expect from you on that?
1: Well, I've done a couple of the Songs and Stories shows so far, and they've all been, like, amazing. It's really just me getting up there and just telling you guys, like, the stories behind the music and how I wrote songs and what inspired them and just things that you wouldn't hear just by following me online.
0: Oh, that's very cool. Yeah. Well, what was it like? I mean, how did you get Dolly to collaborate with you on this one?
2: Yeah, that was the question I was wanting to know, too.
1: Yeah, so I wrote this song, and then I put it up online, and everyone just immediately connected with it, and it was, like, just such a great reaction. I was like, oh, my gosh, I have to record this song and release it. So it was actually my publisher in Nashville. She was able to get it to Dolly's producer, Kent Wells.
0: Yeah.
1: And he played it for Dolly, and she loved it and wanted to sing on it, which was so crazy.
0: I bet. Well, I will say, the two of you, y'all's voices
2: are the blend is great.
0: And so Jerome's also a singer, so he really appreciates this. But the harmonies and the way, he's right, the blend is so beautiful.
1: Well, that was all Dolly, man. I mean,
2: it's you too.
0: Yeah.
1: Well, yeah, but she came up with all those incredible harmonies. And I mean, it was just so nuts hearing.

0: that for the first time, and I had no idea what she had done with her vocal part, and mm-hmm. I was just absolutely floored. Wow. And that was like one of the coolest things to me was growing up, people would tell me that I kind of sounded like Dolly Parton.
1: Right.
2: You do, kind of.
0: It's like mm-hmm. funny because, you know, people would say I kind of sound Appalachian, but I'm actually from the
2: Midwest. Yeah.
0: You know, you know, just hearing our voices together, that was such a crazy moment. When she sings unison with me and it blends so well, that was like,
1: yeah,
0: that was like an out-of-body experience. Yeah.
2: Well, it sounds amazing, and I think you have a really bright future ahead of you, and I think that Dolly would agree.
1: Mm-hmm.
2: And we really appreciate you taking time to talk to us today. If you're listening, stick around. We are going to play Son of Jolene coming up right after the break.
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0: Finally, as we wrap it up for this Thursday, Friday Junior Show, getting ready for the real Friday and weekend coming up.
1: All right.
0: Yeah.
1: Well, it was fun today. We've got a lot going on this afternoon. We've got graduation ceremonies all over the Wiregrass. Mm-hmm. And tomorrow we've got Luke's Awards Day. So It's about to be the kids' official summer.
0: Yeah.
1: I'm excited about it.
0: All right. Get them a white pair of pants to wear.
1: Shut up. So, anyways, Dylan is coming in to hang out through the midday. And, of course, Dave's going to bring it on home for you with the Fast Five at 5. We hope you have a great day.
0: Absolutely. And tomorrow's just perfect for you. It's National Road Trip Day, and that's what you're doing tomorrow, or at least over the weekend.
1: That's right.
0: Yes, indeed.
1: Whoop, whoop.
0: We'll see you bright and early tomorrow morning at 6 with your Country Morning Show with Jerome and Dixie. Bye, Dixie.
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Happened to Me by Russell Dickerson on Your Country. 95.5 WTVY, it's Dylan. Bluebell just announced a brand new flavor called Black Raspberry Fudge Ice Cream.

0: cream. It's a black raspberry ice cream mixed with dark chocolate chunks and chocolate fudge swirls. So basically fruity, chocolatey, rich, cold happiness in a bowl. Bluebell says that it's actually their first raspberry flavor in several years, and it's only going to be around for a limited time in both the pint and the half gallon sizes. And apparently they're not stopping there. They also rolled out another flavor called Brookie a la Mode, which is a brown sugar ice cream loaded with brownie chunks and chocolate chip cookie pieces. So if you need me after the show, I'll be standing in the ice cream aisle making emotional decisions. Keep it right here for the best country music in the Wiregrass. It's your country, 95.5 WTVY. I can do like ice cream for brunch, right?
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halfway through 10 o'clock. It's Dylan with your country. 95.5 WTVY, 79 degrees and cloudy right now. 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

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A hazmat situation in New Mexico turned deadly after four people were found unresponsive, and then first responders started getting sick. We'll talk about it coming up, but right now, Luke Combs, Be By You.

0: Miles on It. Miles on It by Kane Brown on your country. 95.5 WTVY. It's Dylan. So this is a scary one out of Mountain Air, New Mexico. I read about this on my way into work this morning. A small town southeast of Albuquerque, New Mexico. Authorities were called to a home for what was initially described as a suspected overdose. And then when police and emergency crews got there, they found four people unresponsive. Three of them later passed away, and a fourth person was taken to the hospital. But then the situation got even more serious. More than a dozen first responders who went into the home started showing symptoms like nausea, dizziness, coughing, vomiting, and just feeling sick. So they had to be decontaminated and then taken to the University of New Mexico Hospital for evaluation. The scary part is right now, officials say the substance is still unidentified. They don't believe that it was airborne, but they think that it may have spread through physical contact. Carbon monoxide and natural gas have also been ruled out. So the mayor of Mountain Air says that the drugs may have been involved, but investigators are still working to confirm exactly what the hazardous material was. I'm going to assume it was fentanyl, but usually they come right out and say that. So I don't know why it's been so long because this happened yesterday. So I don't know why it's been so long that this has remained a mysterious substance, but we'll keep you updated right here at your country, 95.5 WTVY.
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It's Dylan, 81 and sunny right now in the Wiregrass. And SpaceX launching a rocket today. I'll give you the details coming up, but right now, Don't Tell on Me by Jason Aldean.

Hi, it's Dylan. 81 and sunny right now in the Wiregrass. 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I'll give you the details coming up, but right now, Don't Tell on Me by Jason Aldean.

0: 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They'll be lighting the Version 3 Starship rocket with those brand new 3D printed Raptor 3 engines underneath it. And it is set to be the most powerful rocket ever ignited on planet Earth ever. And they're setting the record today, 5:30 Central Time. Be watching. It's going to be live streamed on YouTube. 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I'll share it over to our 95.5 WTVY Facebook page once the live stream starts. You can keep it right here for the best country music in the Wiregrass. 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
1: Who knows I got a time, and there's a few in here tonight. Well, I've learned my lesson too many times. Blows like you put me through.

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This Heart by Corey Kent on Your Country, 95.5 WTVY. It's Dylan. So apparently yesterday was actually National Rescue Dog Day, where we celebrate all the rescue dogs. I thought it was today, but it was yesterday. But today is just as good and just as sweet. It's National Strawberries and Cream Day, which sounded like a wonderful dessert after lunch. We got some strawberries back there in the fridge in the break room. I'm going to go grab them now, left over from our little party we had yesterday. So I'm going to go get it. I'm going to go have me a good dessert. You get you a parfait or something on the way home. National Strawberries and Cream Day. And you know what? Just for gigs, we're going to go ahead and celebrate National Rescue Dog Day, too. I got a couple rescues at home. I'm going to go give them some extra loving. Might even give them some strawberries.

0: 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How about it? 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Treat yourself and those rescue dogs.
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0: From the WTVY Weather Center, brought to you by Jim Whaley Tires. Mostly sunny today with a high of 88. Partly cloudy tonight with a slight chance of a shower or thunderstorm this evening and a low of 70. And then partly cloudy tomorrow with a 40% chance of afternoon showers and thunderstorms and a high of 86. Now you're up to date with your first choice for weather.

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0: Vincent Mason on Your Country. 95.5 WTVY, it's Dylan. I got to sit down today with the coaches of the Dothan Dragons for our Dothan Dragons coaches show this morning on Wiregrass Daily News. And they've got a big week coming up. This Saturday, they are out of town for a game against East Atlanta. And then they're coming back home on Wednesday against Birmingham, and then another game on Saturday. So they are kicking it off, starting the season off with all our strong rivals right here in the Wiregrass area. Make sure you get you some tickets to this week's game coming up on Wednesday right here at Rip Hughes Stadium, and then again on Saturday. Keep it right here for the best country music in the Wiregrass. I'm telling you, if you guys go out to these soccer games, it is an absolute blast. Just the atmosphere that is at these games is a party, even if you don't understand soccer. Well worth the trip out there to Rip Hughes Stadium right here in downtown Dothan. 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

1 o'clock in the Wiregrass. It's Dylan with Your Country, 95.5 WTVY. Coming up this hour, I've got an interview with a TikTok famous family from right here in the Wiregrass area, the Deal family. Keep it right here. We'll get into it right now. Jordan Davis.

Your Country, 95.5 WTVY. It's Dylan. The other morning, yesterday morning, me and Jerome got to sit down with the Deal family. They are a TikTok star family from right here in the Wiregrass. If you want to hear that interview, it's coming up next. Keep it right here. Glory Days by Gabby Barrett.

0: Your Country 95.5 WTVY. It's Dylan. We have a local family that is TikTok famous from right here in the Wiregrass. We've been talking about them for weeks, trying to get them into the radio station.
1: We're talking about the Deal family, who are here in Dothan, right?
2: We are south of Dothan.
1: South of Dothan, okay. And they are actual social media influencers.
2: That's what they say.
1: Okay, yeah, all right. So tell us a little bit about the background, how you got started on all the platforms.
2: So we got started, I got started. Uh-huh. I used to dabble in Instagram back in 2017 and got started on TikTok in 2018. And then during 2020, lockdown, you know, everybody was sitting on their couches watching social media. And that's the window we hit, and it worked out for us. We went viral, so they say.
1: Okay, you know, right? Yeah.
2: And here we are. I mean, it just never let up.
1: Did you expect it to go viral?
2: No, never.
1: So what did you start out with? What was the first thing you did and you posted that you knew something was going on?
2: Me and my oldest, Mackenzie, did a video.
1: Hello, Mackenzie.
2: But they noticed her processor on her ear because she's deaf. She wears a cochlear implant on the right side.
1: Okay.
3: And it was blinking green.
2: And it was blinking and flashing like it always does. And somebody saw that and was like, what is that thing?
1: Yeah.
2: And, you know, that video, it didn't go viral, but we did a repeat. And I explained, you know, we talked about it, explained a little bit, and it had, and it took off with 4 million views.
0: Wow.
2: 4 million, yeah. So I was like,
0: that's viral.
1: That's big.
2: Okay, we got something here.
1: And that was on Instagram?
2: That was on TikTok.
1: TikTok.
2: Wow. And so we did that for a while. We would teach people and explain how it works and show them parts of our life where her day-to-day things are different than, you know, anybody else's. And then we got into the comedy thing and the dad stuff and the husband stuff, and I really enjoyed it, and here we are.
3: Now she started making her own YouTube.
0: That's cool. Okay.
3: Yes.
2: She's wanting to get into acting and all this other camera stuff.
3: Yeah, she loves it.
2: It's a lot of cool stuff happening.
0: Yeah, absolutely.
1: Yeah.
0: So I was going to ask, what's one of the craziest thing that has come from your virality, I guess?
1: Virality.
0: Did I make that up?
1: Yeah,
2: I think that is a word.
1: You need to trademark that.
0: Yeah. So I guess either the coolest thing that you've been able to do, or
2: I don't know. One of the most interesting things I've experienced actually happened a week and a half ago. We were in Cancun, Mexico. You know, we was exploring the resort. Run into a lot of good people down there. We ran into a few Mexican gentlemen that work in there.
1: Okay.
2: Don't speak very good English, understandably. They live in Mexico. That followed our pages.
0: Wow.
1: So they recognized you right off the bat?
2: Yes,
1: okay.
0: That's cool.
2: Wow. And there was one young lady that worked at the restaurant, and then she recognized us from Instagram, and she just kind of fangirled for a minute. I was like, this is insane.
1: Yeah.
2: We're in Mexico right now.
1: I know.
2: That was wild.
3: And we got to go
2: to
3: Mexico because of social media. So that's probably been the coolest thing.
2: But it's also... Cool. It's a very, I don't want to say proud moment, but you meet people who appreciate your content.
0: Right.
2: That's important to me. But to happen in Mexico, that was wild.
1: Well, it shows you that it's kind of universal, you know, no matter what language speak. And it's just, I mean, people associate with it and they enjoy it. So how many videos have you done so far, Dino?
2: Oh, my gosh. On YouTube Shorts, it'll tell you how many videos you have posted on Shorts.
1: Right.
2: Just on YouTube. So we started YouTube maybe a few years after I started posting videos. And it's like 1.2 thousand Shorts.
1: Okay.
0: Wow.
2: So it's got to be close to 2,000 plus.
3: Yeah, on TikTok short because we posted I think 5 days a week.
2: Once a day.
3: Yeah.
2: Every day except for Friday.
1: Okay. Got to take a day off sometimes.
3: Yeah.
2: Gotta have a day off.
3: Right.
2: That mental fry.
0: For real.
1: And so how many overall subscribers maybe?
3: So our manager just texted us last night and said that we've hit 3.6 million overall.
1: Okay.
2: Overall,
3: Yeah.
1: Overall.
2: 4 million.
1: Counting all the
3: combined. Yeah, everything.
1: Okay.
3: Yeah.
1: And did you say your manager?
3: Yes.
1: Okay.
3: Yeah.
1: It got so big you had to get a manager.
3: Well, it's hard to keep up with the emails and the business side of things. It's hard to keep up.
1: Yeah. I understand.
0: Cool.
1: Because it is monetized now, obviously.
0: Yeah.
1: So you've got to be making, you got to have somebody to look out after that part of it, I'm sure.
2: And it didn't start that way.
1: Yeah.
2: I never thought we'd make a penny out of it.
1: Awesome.
3: Yeah, the first few years, there was no money.
2: Yeah,
3: in fact, Brandon's first brand deal they offered him. It's so funny. They're like, how much, would you make a video for us for Merrill? He's like, how about $50? And they're like, maybe let's do $400.
1: Okay.
3: He's like, what?
2: They said, did you mean 500?
1: Yeah.
2: Like, I don't know what I'm doing.
3: I know. Yeah. I had no idea. So they're like, wow, we can make money with this.
0: Yes. Yeah. Man, I'd have done it for a free pair of boots.
3: I know, exactly. And that was his thought. Yeah.
1: That's awesome.
2: We learned a lot over the time. And then we got managers, and they help us a tremendous amount.
0: That's cool.
3: Great.
1: All right. Well, what can we look forward to in the future?
2: I don't even know how I'm still doing it.
1: Oh,
2: I don't know. I have no idea.
1: Have not run out of ideas?
2: It just comes. I do research. I watch what other people do. I talk to the other content creators. You know, I do all this stuff. So
1: yeah,
3: and then also things that happen in real life.
1: Yeah.
3: Right.
1: That's probably the best. the best one.
2: Yeah. But the biggest thing we've done with social media yet is when we got back from Mexico, we filmed. There's a German documentary. It's big over there. But the guy's name is Marcus Hans. Okay. He has this huge talk show he does. And once a year, they come to the U.S. And this time, they started in the South, and they went right through Geneva, Alabama.
0: Oh, I'll be done. Okay.
2: So we got a segment on there, and the documentary comes out in the fall. It'll be released to YouTube to the U.S.
1: Okay.
2: That is the biggest thing we've been a part of yet, and that's really exciting. We got some more stuff in the works.
1: Yeah.
2: Some exciting stuff.
1: So what's the best way somebody can find you if they have not seen any of your videos?
3: It's all Deal underscore Family.
2: Facebook and YouTube is the Deal Family.
3: She'll find it. Has the check mark because that weird stuff.
2: There's a lot of fake
3: people
2: ones.
3: People are posting
2: Facebook.
3: Under us
1: yes,
3: and the weird stuff.
1: Yes. Well, guys, gosh.
0: Thank you guys for coming in.
1: Thank y'all for coming by the studio today. You're welcome.
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11: From the WTVY Weather Center, brought to you by Jim Whaley Tires. Mostly sunny today with a high of 88. Partly cloudy tonight with a slight chance of a shower or thunderstorm this evening and a low of 70. And then partly cloudy tomorrow with a 40% chance of afternoon showers and thunderstorms and a high of 86. 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

Getting on down through 1 o'clock, it's Dylan with Your Country. 95.5 WTVY 86 and partly sunny out there right now. George Burge on Your Country. I threw it.

0: Me and a Beer by Chris Jansen on Your Country. 95.5 WTVY, it's Dylan. That is a wrap on Friday. Junior Mr. Dave Gilligan on his way in here to get you through the rest of the day. Make sure you stick around for that Getting to Know You question of the day, brought to you by Gutter Buddies of Lower Alabama, coming up at 2:20. 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
1: 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Good afternoon, everybody. Dave Gilligan in the middle of a long set of continuous country. Max McNown, Ingrid Andress, John Morgan, and here's Luke Combs.

0: Bottle Rockets from Scotty McCreary wrapping up a long set of Continuous Country. Good afternoon, everybody. Dave Gilligan with you. Mostly sunny, 86. It's 220.
1: Getting to know you, getting to know all about you.
0: And that means it's time for the Getting to Know You question of the day, brought to you by Gutter Buddies of Lower Alabama. 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You guys answer it all afternoon long, and in the 5 o'clock hour, we find out what your answers were, and we get to know each other, making a stronger, more united community. I love the whole idea of it. 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You'll always have a buddy in the business. Okay, so I got to set this up. I got to set up today's question. Bluebell brought their new flavor to the radio station today, and I have tasted it. 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It's black raspberry fudge ice cream. 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So today's Getting to Know You question is quite simply, what is the best way to eat ice cream? I'll need you to include flavors and or sprinkles or whatever you do to your ice cream to make it the best way to eat ice cream. Summer starts today. I hope somebody's taking notes. It's the Getting to Know You question of the day. I'm posting it on our Facebook page as we speak. 95.5 WTVY. 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
8: From the WTBY Weather Center, partly sunny for the remainder of the afternoon. Partly cloudy is your forecast for tonight. Look for a low around 70. Got a 40% chance of showers and thunderstorms around lunchtime on Friday. Look for partly sunny skies and a high tomorrow of 87. Mostly cloudy Friday night. Only a 30% chance of showers and thunderstorms with a low then of 71. On Saturday, 90% chance of showers and thunderstorms and a high near 86. This forecast brought to you by Jim Whaley Tires on your first choice for weather. 95.

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0: 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It's 2:45 and mostly sunny, 87 with Dave Gilligan. And our Getting to Know You question getting a lot of traction on our Facebook page. It's always brought to you by Gutter Buddies of Lower Alabama. But we got the new Bluebell flavor in here at the radio station today. Black raspberry fudge ice cream. Absolutely fantastic. And today's Getting to Know You question is all about ice cream. Quite simply, what is the best way to eat ice cream? That is like the best question in the whole wide world.
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0: 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It's 5 minutes after 3 o'clock, and we're cruising through a nice long set of continuous country with Riley Green now. Change My Mind.
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0: 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Good afternoon to you. 3:21 with Dave. And did you know swearing actually helps you do better when you're under pressure? Believe it or not, swearing can actually help people perform better in high-pressure moments. Researchers found that people who repeated a swear word while doing physical exercises, like chair push-ups, lasted longer and pushed themselves harder than people using neutral words. Now, I'm not condoning swearing. I'm just reading you the facts. Researchers say swearing seems to help people stop overthinking and hold back less. The study found it boosted confidence, helped people get into mental flow state, and distracted them from pain, fatigue, or self-doubt. The research believe the effect is psychological, not physical. In other words, cursing may loosen mental restraints and help people feel more fearless during stressful moments. No reason to stress out here or swear, because we got great country. Coming up right after your forecast, it's Gabby Barrett and Hardy on Your Country. 95.5 WTVY.
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From the WTBY Weather Center, partly sunny for the remainder of the afternoon. Partly cloudy is your forecast for tonight. Look for a low around 70. Got a 40% chance of showers and thunderstorms around lunchtime on Friday. Look for partly sunny skies and a high tomorrow of 87. Mostly cloudy Friday night. Only a 30% chance of showers and thunderstorms with a low then of 71. On Saturday, 90% chance of showers and thunderstorms and a high near 86. 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
1: 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Good afternoon, everybody. Dave Gilligan with you on what is turning out to be a pretty fine day. Partly sunny and 87. I got to say, coming up after your forecast, some of my favorite new country, Jordan Davis and Luke Bryan's latest, are coming up on Your Country 95.5 WTVY.
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1: From the WTVY Weather Center, partly sunny for the remainder of the afternoon. Partly cloudy is your forecast for tonight. Look for a low around 70. Got a 40% chance of showers and thunderstorms around lunchtime on Friday. Look for partly sunny skies and a high tomorrow of 87. Mostly cloudy Friday night. Only a 30% chance of showers and thunderstorms with a low then of 71. On Saturday, 90% chance of showers and thunderstorms and a high near 86. 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

Your country, 95.5 WTVY. It's 442 with Dave. I'm just reading some of your comments on the Getting to Know You question today. Who wants ice cream? Oh, my God.

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1: We've got units marked down as much as 40%, especially on 26 models. Believe it or not, we'll have 27 models coming in before too long.
0: Wow.
1: So we've got everything marked down. I've got a few 25 models still in stock that I've got marked down. Even everything in the store is marked down for this sale. So you need to come check us out.
0: What I like, Eric, about Bama RV is not only do they find out what you need before you even start looking at the campers you have out there, you have zero hidden fees. There's nothing hidden in the contract, nothing hidden in the price of everything. It's all up front and honest, which is what makes Bama RV awesome.
1: Yeah, we try to make it simple. I mean, the price is what the price is. There's a lot of dealers that add a fee for this, a fee for that. You know, we strictly have the price. And, of course, you know your sales tax, which we can't do anything about that.
0: Right.
1: But we don't have any extra fees that, you know, we don't tell you about. It's all pretty set in stone. This is what it is. That makes it a lot easier.
0: It makes it easier, and it gives the customer confidence when they go to make a purchase at Bama RV. Also, Eric, what I love about Bama RV is how much you guys take care of the military, whether active or retired.
1: Yes, we have a military discount for past and present military. We've done that since day one, and that's helped us out tremendously. And so, it means a lot to everybody when you do stuff like that. Not just the military, just the fact of people seeing you do that for the military, which is how it should be, and it means a lot to people.
0: Hey, Eric, I couldn't have said it any better myself. So take advantage of the huge savings. You're going to have folks on site to help you with financing. Of course, a fantastic sales crew to show you everything you could ever want to know about camping. And starting summer off the right way with your own camper so you can spend more time with your family. Eric, I'm excited about this sale Saturday.
1: Absolutely. Don't forget, we'll have lunch Saturday, too. So I think we're doing lunch from 11 to hot dogs, hamburgers. So you can come get something to eat, stop by and see us.
0: Star Stripes and Campsites this weekend at Bama RV. Have a great one. We'll see you there, Eric.
1: Thank you, Dave.
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Ella Langley wrapping up your Fast 5 at 5 on your country. 95.5 WTBY, it's 520. And time for us to find out what your answers were to the Getting to Know You question of the day, brought to you every single weekday by Gutter Buddies of Lower Alabama. And it all got kicked off today because Bluebell dropped their new flavor, Black Raspberry Fudge Ice Cream, and I had a bowl of it today, and I was inspired to ask you, what's the best way to eat ice cream? That was the Getting to Know You question of the day. And of course, you never disappoint. My listeners are the best. Kimberly started us off today, and plain and simple, homemade out of the mixer in a bowl. Can't go wrong with that. James likes chocolate in a cone. JP said he likes his ice cream with chopsticks. I said, you're going to have ice cream soup if you're not careful. Angela said, Häagen-Dazs chocolate chip, an entire pint by myself. John, set the container of plain vanilla on the counter. Let it rest, get this, for 19 and a half minutes. Use a large spoon and fill bowl. Add Hershey syrup, top with whipped cream. Go to my recliner and enjoy.

0: 9.5 minutes. Gail said, Bluebell homemade vanilla with cantaloupe. Cut a cantaloupe in half, remove the seeds, and fill with ice cream. Oh, got to try that. Michelle just likes hers in a waffle cone. Scott said, homemade peach ice cream straight out of the mixer. Nancy said, I prefer chocolate in a cone or a dish of butter pecan, but really, I don't think there's any way to eat ice cream that isn't the best. Alexa said, homemade right into my bowl. Tina said, Baskin-Robbins cotton candy. Linda said, homemade blueberry in a cone. Key said, on a piece of fresh baked cake. Angle says, on a cake cone. Southern Alabama Homestead said, anything chocolate. And anyway, LOL. It's ice cream, right? Michelle said, butter pecan right out of the carton with Cool Whip. Kimberly said, put it in a cup, stir it up till it's soft like the Pillsbury Doughboy, then enjoy. I love cherry vanilla and chocolate ice cream. Jesse says, heat it up in the microwave for a few seconds. One of my favorites is Millennium Crunch. Elaine said, great value vanilla with fresh strawberries. Kenneth said, nanner split. You choose flavors and toppings the old-fashioned way, too. Cindy Lou said, Baskin-Robbins pralines and cream on a waffle cone. Double scoop, of course. Jesse said, break up a waffle cone and dip them into some oatmeal cream pie ice cream. It's a fun take on chips and dip. I like that. Tony said the obvious, with your mouth. That's the best way to eat ice cream. Edward said, vanilla ice cream dipped in chocolate on a sugar cone. Tracy said, Bluebell homemade vanilla in a blender with fresh ripe peaches. Add a little milk and blend until the thickness you like. Pour into a tall glass, top with Ready Whip, add a straw, and enjoy. Rhonda said, homemade. Heavy whipped cream, sweetened condensed milk, vanilla extract, or Hershey's chocolate powder. Yummy. Wanda said, a waffle cone. Gutter Buddies of Lower Alabama said, sitting at Three Scoops Ice Cream Parlor and Deli, sampling all the flavors and then enjoying it in a waffle cone. Angela said, Bluebell cookie dough and M&M. JB said, honestly, though, Applebee's knows. A few blondies walk into a bar, and then they posted a picture of some fantastic-looking ice cream. Gonna have to try it. And finally, Kathy says, I usually eat it with my mouth. Mint chocolate chip is the best. Of course, I just love ice cream, so I would probably try any flavor. There you have it. Your answers in the Getting to Know You question of the day from Gutter Buddies of Lower Alabama. I'm going to leave that post on our Facebook page, 95.5 WTVY, so you can continue to share and maybe discover some new flavors of ice cream. It's the Getting to Know You question of the day, and it's only on your country, 95.5 WTVY.
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3: From the WTBY Weather Center, partly sunny for the remainder of the afternoon. Partly cloudy is your forecast for tonight. Look for a low around 70. Got a 40% chance of showers and thunderstorms around lunchtime on Friday. Look for partly sunny skies and a high tomorrow of 87. Mostly cloudy Friday night. Only a 30% chance of showers and thunderstorms with a low then of 71. On Saturday, 90% chance of showers and thunderstorms and a high near 86. This forecast brought to you by Jim Whaley Tires on your first choice for weather. 95.

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It's Jordan Davis now. What my world spins around. I love a

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1: 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It's 5:49, mostly sunny and 86. Dave Gilligan with you, getting ready to kick off another nice, long set of continuous country. 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

95.5 WTVY. Good evening to you. Dave Gilligan cruising through a nice long set of continuous country. Still to come, Kane Brown. We've got Mitchell Tenpenny, Riley Green, and Shaboozy. First up, it's Luke Combs, Be By You on your country. 95.5. Kind of like

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Riley Green now.

very sad song on a tiny violin. For the man at the bar confessing his sins.

Shaboozy with some good news, wrapping up a nice long set of continuous country. I've got some weird news on today's edition of Today I Learned. America has more than 50

0: 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We got Florida Georgia Line and Jason Aldean coming up after your forecast on Your Country 95.5 WTVY. 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
6: From the WTBY Weather Center, partly sunny for the remainder of the afternoon. Partly cloudy is your forecast for tonight. Look for a low around 70. Got a 40% chance of showers and thunderstorms around lunchtime on Friday. Look for partly sunny skies and a high tomorrow of 87. Mostly cloudy Friday night. Only a 30% chance of showers and thunderstorms with a low then of 71. On Saturday, 90% chance of showers and thunderstorms and a high near 86. This forecast brought to you by Jim Whaley Tires on your first choice for weather.

0: 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Can you believe I'm on the radio? 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

knocked on his screen door and he said, Lord, what you need, boys? And they said, you know all the others went and cashed out. We got the subdivision all mapped out. It'll sit right here on this land. And you could leave town a rich man. And he said, boys, whatever you're offering, it won't be enough.